0: Sportradio.
1: Let's get a party started. See you at the bar, you was hardly talking. That's when I knew that your heart was scarring. Friends to lovers need a part to star in. Like, wait, babe, let me

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Tell them make room, my body's an entree. I can turn a mad hoe into a fan. Cameras flashing, lights on. 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Get

0: 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We understand, love, and accept without condition. We stand together, united as one heart, one soul, one voice, one family. 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
2: If you don't like something, change it. If you don't like your job, quit. If you don't have enough time, stop watching TV.

just got to find some time and space to be with you. 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